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I can't wait to see it.

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Rod Stewart's going to be coming in concert August 9th down at River Bend. 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
1: Hey, it's Michael J. So don't forget, we do got Dayton Fruit Fest. It's going to be happening this weekend at the Witty Creation Celebration. It is over in Dayton. You can celebrate the summer. 2 days of fresh fruit on Saturday and Sunday. 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It's going to be Saturday, Sunday. Kicks off at noon, and it's going to run through 8. You're looking to make those weekend plans. 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
18: Here's a look at what's happening around the Miami Valley this week. Lebanon Blues Festival is going to be happening in downtown Lebanon this weekend. 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Friday 5 to 11 and Saturday 11 to 11. There's going to be an adult pool party that's over at Eastview Rec. It's going to be on Saturday night. $10 to get in. Main food is going to be provided. If you bring a side dish to share, it's going to be rock night. The party's going to kick off at 7 o'clock and run through 11. British Car Day, that's happening over at Eastwood Metro Park. That's in Riverside. This is going to be happening on Saturday. Vendors and swap meet, full service cassette. Sessions, stand, children's activities, and all kinds of fun stuff. That show is going to kick off at 9 a.m. and run through 4. Dayton Fruit Fest, that's happening this weekend. 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
33: Eagle Eye weather. Thursday is looking sunny with a high of 83 degrees. On Friday, we'll see more clouds as the day goes on, but no rain. High of 84. I'm Chief Meteorologist Austin Chaney for the Eagle.
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Just after 9 o'clock, it is the Eagle, Dayton's 80 station. I'm Michael J. Victor team at a commercial free flight that's happening right now. Eagle Street team going to be out and about. Going to be on Saturday over Eastview Rec. It's in Riverside, right there behind Airway Shopping Center. We're going to be there from 7 o'clock to 8 o'clock. It's a big old pool party. Come on out. Say hi to us. Stop by. Register to win some concert tickets. It's going to be a good time. 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

The Eagle, Dayton's greatest hits of the 80s, the Michael J. 52-minute commercial-free flight right now. So John Cena recently sat down and did an interview and told us what his favorite McDonald's food is. It's chicken nuggets, and he does an 18-piece. I thought those things only come in 20. You can do an 18.

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I'm Michael J., home of 52-minute commercial-free flight. It's happening right now. 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Let me know what you want to hear tonight. We'll get it on.

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1: Hey, it's Michael J. So if you're looking to make those weekend plans, my parents are actually said they're going down to the Lebanon Blues Festival down there in Lebanon. It's going to be this weekend with live blues bands, food, beer, vendors, all kinds of fun stuff. They're going to make a weekend out of it because apparently Miami Valley Gaming, the casino's down there. So they're going to hit the casino, they're going to hit Trader's World, the flea market there, and then head over to the Lebanon Blues Festival. Sounds like a pretty good time. Friday, 5 to 11, Lebanon Blues Festival, and then Saturday, 11 to 11 is the hour. So if you're looking to make those weekend plans, Michael J's parents, they're making them. You can make them too. 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
4: Here's a look at what's happening around the Miami Valley this week. Lebanon Blues Festival is going to be happening in downtown Lebanon this weekend. 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Friday 5 to 11 and Saturday 11 to 11. There's going to be an adult pool party that's over at Eastview Rec. It's going to be on Saturday night. $10 to get in. Main food is going to be provided. You bring a side dish to share. It's going to be rock night. The party's going to kick off at 7 o'clock and run through 11. British Car Day, that's happening over at Eastwood Metro Park. That's in Riverside. This is going to be happening on Saturday. 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Sessions, stand, children's activities, and all kinds of fun stuff. That show is going to kick off at 9 a.m. and run through 4. Dayton Fruit Fest, that's happening this weekend. 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
22: Eagle Eye weather. Thursday is looking sunny with a high of 83 degrees. On Friday, we'll see more clouds as the day goes on, but no rain, high of 84. I'm Chief Meteorologist Austin Chaney for the Eagle.
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just after 10 o'clock. It is the Eagle, Dayton's 80 station. I'm Michael J. 52-minute commercial-free flight. It's happening right now. Chef Boyardee introducing protein canned pasta. Man, this protein, it is everywhere. It's not hard to get your protein in America, apparently.

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The Eagle, Dayton's greatest hits of the 80s, the Michael J. 52-minute commercial-free flight is happening right now. Down in Alabama, Tuskegee University is banning students from wearing slippers to class. They want business suits. Man, I wish they would do that at the Wolf.

The Eagle, we are Springfield's 80 station. I'm Michael J., home of 52-minute commercial free flight. Don't forget, this Saturday, Eagle Street Team is going to be out at Eastview Rec. It's a big old pool party from 7 o'clock to 8 o'clock. We're going to be signing people up to win some concert tickets. Stop on out and see us. Bring your bathing suit. Do some swimming.

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1: Hey, it's Michael J. There's a lot of concerts happening in and around the Miami Valley. 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Coming up next week, Chicago and Styx going to be down at Riverbend. That is going to be one awesome show. Again, we want to send you for free. 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Click the little picture of Chicago, and you are well on your way. 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You can sign up multiple times, many times a day. Do it on your lunch break. Do it after dinner. Do it after you exercise. Whatever. Chicago and Styx. You could be there at that show August 6th. That's next week. 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
0: It's the Eagles weekend preview. With what's happening around the Miami Valley, here's Michael J.
1: Here's a look at what's happening around the Miami Valley this week. Lebanon Blues Festival is going to be happening in downtown Lebanon this weekend. 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There's going to be an adult pool party that's over at Eastview Rec.

0: be on Saturday night. $10 to get in. Main food is going to be provided. You bring a side dish to share. It's going to be rock night. The party's going to kick off at 7 o'clock and run through 11. British Car Day, that's happening over Eastwood Metro Park. That's in Riverside. This is going to be happening on Saturday. 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That show's going to kick off at 9 a.m. and run through 4. 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
18: Miami Valley weather.
19: Eagle Eye weather. Thursday is looking sunny with a high of 83 degrees. On Friday, we'll see more clouds as the day goes on, but no rain. High of 84. I'm Chief Meteorologist Austin Chaney for the Eagle.
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Little Dayton's greatest hits of the 80s, the Michael J. 52-minute commercial free. There's this dude that drives for Little Debbie. He's supposed to be delivering snack cakes. It's in Pennsylvania. He stole $17,000 worth of cakes, and he set up at flea markets and sold them and then turned in fake invoices. Man, he cost his company thousands of dollars, but made a profit at the flea market, I guess.

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Doc and Lita Ford, September 19th. That's going to be a Saturday night at the Rose. That's when they're coming in the concert. The Eagle wants to send you for free. 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All you got to do is click the little picture of Dockin, and you can sign up many, many, many times. We'll be doing the giveaway here soon. So make sure that you get your name into the hat. EagleDayton.com. 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
1: Hey, it's Michael J. So apparently Starbucks has a new blending powder and it has some safety concerns across America. There's a video that was released showing that this blending powder that Starbucks uses turns into a ball, like a hard ball, and then yellow. Yeah, the powder has small amounts of apparently food-grade silica in it, and it is safe for consumption, so they say. I don't understand why people just can't go get a regular coffee. Why do they have to have umpteen million names, macchiato, mickey, frappuccino thingy? Dude, just get coffee, and you're not going to have a problem.
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1: Here's a look at what's happening around the Miami Valley this week. Lebanon Blues Festival is going to be happening in downtown Lebanon this weekend. 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Friday 5 to 11 and Saturday 11 to 11. 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Main food is going to be provided. You bring a side dish to share. It's going to be rock night. The party's going to kick off at 7 o'clock and run through 11. British Car Day, that's happening over at Eastwood Metro Park. That's in Riverside. This is going to be happening on Saturday. Vendors and swap meet, full service concessions, stand, children's activities, and all kinds of fun stuff. That show is going to kick off at 9 a.m. and run through 4. Dayton Fruit Fest, that's happening this weekend. It's going to be at the Witty Creation Celebrations in Dayton. 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And movies topping the box office this weekend include Odyssey, Moana, and Toy Story 5. 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
16: Miami Valley weather.
17: Eagle Eye weather. Thursday is looking sunny with a high of 83 degrees. On Friday, we'll see more clouds as the day goes on, but no rain. High of 84. I'm Chief Meteorologist Austin Chaney for the Eagle.
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9: Here's a look at what's happening around the Miami Valley this week. Lebanon Blues Festival is going to be happening in downtown Lebanon this weekend. 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Friday 5 to 11 and Saturday 11 to 11. There's going to be an adult pool party that's over at Eastview Rec. It's going to be on Saturday night. $10 to get in. Main food is going to be provided. You bring a side dish to share. It's going to be rock night. The party's going to kick off at 7.

0: The clock and run through 11. British Car Day, that's happening over Eastwood Metro Park. That's in Riverside. This is going to be happening on Saturday. Vendors and swap meet, full service concessions, stay-in children's activities, and all kinds of fun stuff. That show is going to kick off at 9 a.m. and run through 4. Dayton Fruit Fest, that's happening this weekend. It's going to be at the Witty Creation Celebrations in Dayton. You can celebrate summer with 2 days of fresh fruit, local vendors, crafts, delicious treats, fun activities, all kinds of fun stuff. 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
1: Miami Valley weather.
2: Eagle Eye weather. Thursday is looking sunny with a high of 83 degrees. On Friday, we'll see more clouds as the day goes on, but no rain. High of 84. I'm Chief Meteorologist Austin Chaney for the Eagle.
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Hey, it's Savage, and we've just started a 52-minute commercial-free flight. Hard to believe that we have today and tomorrow, and it's the end of July. August, almost already here.

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the Eagle, Dayton's greatest hits of the 80s, hanging with you on this early Thursday. The weekend almost here. Savage, the 52-minute commercial-free flight, playing right now.

Kettering's 80 Station. Savage, the home of 52-minute commercial-free flights on right now. Ohio State Fair going on. Never been. Wanted to make it up this year, but I don't think I will. Got the butter cow and calf to be on full display. Lots of stuff to do out there.

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7: Eagle Eye weather. Thursday is looking sunny with a high of 83 degrees. On Friday, we'll see more clouds as the day goes on, but no rain, high of 84. I'm Chief Meteorologist Austin Chaney for the Eagle.
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1: Hey, this is Savage. We've got the Clark County Fair going on, Ohio State Fair going on. 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
4: Here's a look at what's happening around the Miami Valley this week. Lebanon Blues Festival is going to be happening in downtown Lebanon this weekend. 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Friday 5 to 11 and Saturday 11 to 11. There's going to be an adult pool party that's over at Eastview Rec. It's going to be on Saturday night. $10 to get in. Main food is going to be provided. You bring a side dish to share. It's going to be rock night. The party's going to kick off at 7 o'clock and run through 11. British Car Day, that's happening over at Eastwood Metro Park. That's in Riverside. This is going to be happening on Saturday. Vendors and swap meet, full service concessions, stand, children's activities, and all kinds of fun stuff. That show is going to kick off at 9 a.m. and run through 4. Dayton Fruit Fest, that's happening this weekend. It's going to be at the Witte Creation Celebrations in Dayton. You celebrate summer with 2 days of fresh fruit, local vendors, crafts, delicious treats, fun activities, all kinds of fun stuff. 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And movies topping the box office this weekend include Odyssey, Moana, and Toy Story 5. 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
6: Eagle Eye weather. Thursday is looking sunny with a high of 83 degrees. On Friday, we'll see more clouds as the day goes on, but no rain, high of 84. I'm Chief Meteorologist Austin Chaney for the Eagle.
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Eagle Dayton's greatest hits of the 80s. It's Savage, a 52-minute commercial-free flight is playing right now. We are on the last 2 days of July, August, starting this weekend already.

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Good morning. I'm Savage, the home of 52-minute commercial-free flights on now. I am really, really hungry this morning. One of those mornings where I'm just hungry and I'm watching a bunch of food videos, trying to get ideas of what I want to make for dinner.

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1: Hey, this is Savage coming to Riverbend August 9th. Rod Stewart, that's coming up soon. So how about winning some last-minute tickets, getting some last-minute plans? 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
8: Here's a look at what's happening around the Miami Valley this week. Lebanon Blues Festival is going to be happening in downtown Lebanon this weekend. 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Friday 5 to 11 and Saturday 11 to 11. There's going to be an adult pool party that's over at Eastview Rec. It's going to be on Saturday night. $10 to get in. Main food is going to be provided. You bring a side dish to share. It's going to be rock night. The party's going to kick off at 7 o'clock and run through 11. British Car Day, that's happening over Eastwood Metro Park. That's in Riverside. This is going to be happening on Saturday. Vendors and

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The Eagles, Centerville's 80 station. It's Savage hanging with you as you get your Thursday morning started. Shark Week. Can you believe that's still going on the Discovery Channel? Google says the baby shark video, by the way, holds the number two spot on the most list, or I should say on the list of most disliked YouTube videos of all time. Speaking of sharks.

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6: For this morning and into the afternoon, starting off in the 50s and 60s, rising up only to a high of 82. Once again, below average, our typical high this time of year, 86. Not a cloud in the sky this afternoon, and the wildfire smoke is gone. I'm Storm Center 7 meteorologist Brittley Ritz for the Eagle.
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0: The Eagle, Dayton's 80s station. It's Savage hanging with you on a Thursday morning, and we've just started a 52-minute commercial-free flight. Gonna be another cool day, kind of, right around 80 degrees, not bad.
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Hey, I'm Savage, back again to kick off your Thursday. I'm a little tired this morning. I don't know. This week's been dragging. Haven't been getting much sleep. I think it's just the weather. It's got me excited. Being a little cool out. 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
1: This is Savage. Turning things over now to Todd Holst in the Eagle Morning Zoo. That's coming up in just a few to get your morning started. Have a great rest of your Thursday. I'll be back in tomorrow, kicking off Friday.
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0: The Eagle is on. It's the Eagles weekend preview. With what's happening around the Miami Valley, here's Michael Jay.
7: Here's a look at what's happening around the Miami Valley this week. Lebanon Blues Festival is going to be happening in downtown Lebanon this weekend. 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Friday 5 to 11 and Saturday 11 to 11. There's going to be an adult pool party that's over at Eastview Rec. It's going to be on Saturday night. $10 to get in. Main food is going to be provided. You bring a side dish to share. It's going to be rock night. The party's going to kick off at 7 o'clock and run through 11. British Car Day, that's happening over at Eastwood Metro Park. That's in Riverside. This is going to be happening on Saturday. Vendors and swap meet, full service cassette. Stand, children's activities, and all kinds of fun stuff. That show's going to kick off at 9 a.m. and run through 4. Dayton Fruit Fest, that's happening this weekend. It's going to be at the Witty Creation Celebrations in Dayton. You celebrate summer with 2 days of fresh fruit, local vendors, crafts, delicious treats, fun activities, all kinds of fun stuff. Saturday and Sunday, both noon to 8. And movies topping the box office this weekend include Odyssey, Moana, and Toy Story 5. 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

0: 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With what's happening around the Miami Valley, here's Michael Jay.
1: Here's a look at what's happening around the Miami Valley this week. Lebanon Blues Festival is going to be happening in downtown Lebanon this weekend. 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Friday 5 to 11 and Saturday 11 to 11. There's going to be an adult pool party that's over at Eastview Rec. It's going to be on Saturday night. $10 to get in. Main food is going to be provided. You bring a side dish to share. It's going to be rock night. The party's going to kick off at 7 o'clock and run through 11. British Car Day, that's happening over at Eastwood Metro Park. That's in Riverside. This is going to be happening on Saturday. Vendors and swap meet, full service cassette, stand, children's activities, and all kinds of fun stuff. That show is going to kick off at 9 a.m. and run through 4. Dayton Fruit Fest, that's happening this weekend. It's going to be at the Witte Creation Celebrations in Dayton. You can celebrate summer with 2 days of fresh fruit, local vendors, crafts, delicious treats, fun activities, all kinds of fun stuff. Saturday and Sunday, both noon to 8. And movies topping the box office this weekend include Odyssey, Moana, and Toy Story 5. 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
0: Miami Valley weather.
2: Eagle Eye weather for this morning and into the afternoon, starting off in the 50s and 60s, rising up only to a high of 82. Once again, below average, our typical high this time of year, 86. Not a cloud in the sky this afternoon, and the wildfire smoke is gone. I'm Storm Center 7 meteorologist Brittley Ritz for the Eagle.
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0: is the Eagle, Dayton's 80 station. It's Todd. Good Thursday to you. Gonna be a beautiful day. Yesterday was sensational. Low humidity, temperatures in the upper 70s. Today we're looking for a high near 83 and lots of sun. Right now it's 61 in the city. National Chili Dog Day. And it's also National Cheesecake Day. And if I'm not mistaken, Skyline, don't they have cheesecake? Yeah. Get yourself a three-way or chili dog and slice of cheesecake. That sounds good.
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It's Todd coming to the Rose Music Center in Huber Heights in September. The Flashback Funk Fest. Holy cow. Look at this lineup. 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

0: Eagle Eye Traffic.
1: Well, if you're trying to get up into Wapakoneta, Auglaize County, 75 north, very slow from a crash just before Route 33. This involved two semis. Right lane's blocked. It looks like you'll want to avoid this by exiting at State Route 274 or at Botkins Road, and maybe take Sydney Wapakoneta Road north, which is State Route 219. This will get you around this delay. I'm Jake Magnata.
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0: This is the Eagle, Dayton's 80 station. It's Todd, sunny today with a high near 83. Well, I've mentioned many times on the show that I do an afternoon talk show on our sister station, WHIO 95.7. It's the Evening Edge, Monday through Friday from 5 to 7. I bring that up because this story, the guy in this story has been featured on my show a number of times. So last year, a guy from Kentucky, Georgetown, Kentucky, his name is James Farthing. He won a $167 million Powerball jackpot. But that's not his claim to fame. No, no. Mr. Farthing has been arrested four times since winning the Powerball jackpot, ranging from assault on a police officer in Florida, burglary and drug possession, and let's see, what else? Oh, most recently, a domestic violence situation where he tried to strangle someone. This guy, he's got all the money that anybody could ever need, and he can't keep on the straight and narrow. Man, oh man, if I had that kind of money, I would not be flirting with the law, for sure.
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2: Well, you'll want to take a different route if you're coming up into Auglaize County on 75 North right now. I would use the exits near Botkins, State Route 274 or Botkins Road, and maybe take Dixie Highway up into Wapakoneta. This crash is northbound 75 right before Route 33. It's blocking the right lane. I'm Jake Mag.
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23: It's time for Eagle Eye News, the quick, important things that you need to know. Cincinnati Bengals defensive end Shamar Stewart suffered a knee injury during team drills on the first day of training camp yesterday. He's undergoing evaluation. Kettering considering a proposal to close the ice arena due to the high cost associated with the older building. A 10-year master plan for the Parks and Rec Department will instead prioritize Frey's Pavilion, fitness facilities, and aquatic centers. And the Clark County Fair wraps up tomorrow. Butler and Shelby counties through Saturday. The Preble County Fair starts Saturday. Auglaize and Greene on Sunday. The Ohio State Fair kicked off yesterday. And now you're up to date on what's happening across the Miami Valley with Eagle Eye News. I'm Brittany Otto.
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25: Your Eagle Eye weather for this morning and into the afternoon, starting off in the 50s and 60s, rising up only to a high of 82. Once again, below average, our typical high this time of year, 86. Not a cloud in the sky this afternoon, and the wildfire smoke is gone. I'm Storm Center 7 meteorologist Brittany Ritz for the Eagle.
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0: This is the Eagle, Dayton's 80 station. It's Todd. Sunny today with a high near 83. I saw this story and it caught my attention because I'm not like a big fan of robots. I have an unnatural fear of the robots taking over. And I don't know if it's because of Terminator or what, but I'm always a little leery when it comes to robots. But a school district in upstate New York has hit the pause on plans to deploy, you ready for this? An AI-powered humanoid robot in a classroom. So this school district spent $60,000 to buy a robot that looks like a woman. They've named her Sally. She's a stationary robot, long dark hair, and she's supposed to help the kids study robotics and technology fields. But parents are now like, wait a second. This doesn't seem right. Don't we have real live teachers? And many of the teachers point out the fact that the company that makes this robot teacher also makes robotic sex dolls. So that's a little creepy. Yeah, I don't think that needs to be in the classroom.
1: 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To avoid that, the Eagle and WHIO-TV are hosting our school supply drive. 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
3: You're in Shelby County trying to get into Auglaize County this morning. You'll want to exit I-75 North at State Route 274 or at Botkins Road in the Botkins area and take State Route 219 and Dixie Highway North to Route 33. This crash is 75 North just before Route 33, blocking the right lane. I'm Jake Mack.
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4: Here's a look at what's happening around the Miami Valley this week. Lebanon Blues Festival is going to be happening in downtown Lebanon this weekend. 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Friday 5 to 11 and Saturday 11 to 11. There's going to be an adult pool party that's over at Eastview Rec. It's going to be on Saturday night. $10 to get in. Main food is going to be provided. You bring a side dish to share. It's going to be rock night. The party's going to kick off at 7 o'clock and run through 11. British Car Day, that's happening over at Eastwood Metro Park. That's in Riverside. This is going to be happening on Saturday. Vendors and swap meet, full service cassette, session stand, children's activities, and all kinds of fun stuff. That show is going to kick off at 9 a.m. and run through 4. Dayton Fruit Fest, that's happening this weekend. 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
1: Time for Eagle Eye News, the quick, important things that you need to know. Cincinnati Bengals defensive end Shamar Stewart suffered a knee injury during team drills on the first day of training camp yesterday. He's undergoing evaluation. Kettering considering a proposal to close the ice arena due to the high cost associated with the older building. A 10-year master plan for the Parks and Rec Department will instead prioritize Frey's Pavilion, fitness facilities, and aquatic centers. And the Clark County Fair wraps up tomorrow. Butler and Shelby counties through Saturday. The Preble County Fair starts Saturday. Ogles and Greene on Sunday. The Ohio State Fair kicked off yesterday. And now you're up to date on what's happening across the Miami Valley. With Eagle Eye News, I'm Brittany Otto.
2: Miami Valley weather.
3: Your Eagle Eye weather for this morning and into the afternoon, starting off in the 50s and 60s, rising up only to a high of 82. Once again, below average, our typical high this time of year, 86. Not a cloud in the sky this afternoon, and the wildfire smoke is gone. I'm Storm Center 7 meteorologist Brittany Ritz for the Eagle.
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0: This is the Eagle Dayton's 80 station. It's Todd, sunny today with a high near 83. Right now it's 61 in the city. Question, do you intend to inherit items from your parents or grandparents when the time comes? I saw a survey where 51% of Americans say that they would rather inherit just a few select items than everything that their loved one is leaving behind. And I kind of get that because I already feel like, at least in my house, there's so much clutter already. It just feels like stuff comes into the house, but it never leaves. And I thought this survey was interesting because it says almost 49% would rather inherit nothing at all than have to deal with a relative's belongings. I totally get that. But some of the more interesting things people mentioned that they've inherited: a bale of cotton signed by John Wayne.
1: What?
0: A giant garage-sized painting of a dog. A talking fish. I'm assuming it's one of those things on the wall, right? Yeah. And a clear glass donkey that doubles as a beer mug. Now, I would take that.
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3: So we got a problem in Auglaize County. Looks like the crash is cleared, but still seeing a backup 75 north from Shelby County into Auglaize County. You'll want to exit 75 at State Route 274 near Botkins to avoid any trouble this morning. If you take State Route 219 and Dixie Highway, you can get up to Route 33 and then back on I-75 north. I'm Jake Mack.
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8: Here's a look at what's happening around the Miami Valley this week. Lebanon Blues Festival is going to be happening in downtown Lebanon this weekend. 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Friday 5 to 11 and Saturday 11 to 11. There's going to be an adult pool party that's over at Eastview Rec. It's going to be on Saturday night. $10 to get in. 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You bring a side dish to share. It's going to be rock night. The party's going to kick off at 7 o'clock and run through 11. British Car Day, that's happening over at Eastwood Metro Park. That's in Riverside. This is going to be happening on Saturday. Vendors and swap meet, full service cassette. Sessions, stand, children's activities, and all kinds of fun stuff. That show is going to kick off at 9 a.m. and run through 4. Dayton Fruit Fest, that's happening this weekend. It's going to be at the Witty Creation Celebrations in Dayton. You celebrate summer with 2 days of fresh fruit, local vendors, crafts, delicious treats, fun activities, all kinds of fun stuff. 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And movies topping the box office this weekend include Odyssey, Moana, and Toy Story 5. With your Eagle Weekend Preview, I'm Michael Jay.
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26: For Eagle Eye News, the quick, important things that you need to know. Cincinnati Bengals defensive end Shamar Stewart suffered a knee injury during team drills on the first day of training camp yesterday. He's undergoing evaluation. Kettering considering a proposal to close the ice arena due to the high cost associated with the older building. A 10-year master plan for the Parks and Rec Department will instead prioritize Frey's Pavilion, fitness facilities, and aquatic centers. And the Clark County Fair wraps up tomorrow. Butler and Shelby counties through Saturday. The Preble County Fair starts Saturday. Ogles and Green on Sunday. The Ohio State Fair kicked off yesterday. And now you're up to date on what's happening across the Miami Valley. With Eagle Eye News, I'm Brittany Otto.
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28: Your Eagle Eye weather
0: for this morning and into the afternoon, starting off in the 50s and 60s, rising up only to a high of 82. Once again, below average, our typical high this time of year, 86. Not a cloud in the sky this afternoon, and the wildfire smoke is gone. I'm Storm Center 7 meteorologist Brittley Ritz for the Eagle.
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0: Light Traffic.
1: Had a crash affecting us in Auglaize County for about 5 hours. Recently cleared. This was 75 north before Route 33 just outside of Wapakoneta. Traffic was backing up into Shelby County. I'm no longer seeing a backup if you need to take this route soon. Starting to see a delay due to that construction in Beaver Creek. This is 35 west around North Fairfield Road. A lane is blocked again this morning. I'm Jake Magnano.
0: The Eagle.

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It's Todd. I bet some of you right now are sitting in the drive-thru at your McDonald's. Or maybe you've gone through the McDonald's and you checked in your bag and you realized you're missing a hash brown. Or they gave you the wrong drink. Or something. Something was screwy with your order. 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I've got details on it coming up.

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0: This is the Eagle, Dayton's 80 station. It's Todd. Sunny today with a high near 83. Right now it's 61. Well, here's a story about McDonald's customer service and how bad it is in the state of Ohio. I'm sure many of you, you've just gone through McDonald's, right? And you looked in your bag and something's missing. It happens. It happens all the time. Well, believe it or not, well, it's probably not shocking if you've just experienced that, that customer service ratings for McDonald's in the state of Ohio are the third lowest in the nation. That is incredible. Out of five possible stars, McDonald's in Ohio gets 3.25 stars. That's tied with South Carolina and Wisconsin near the bottom. The only two worst customer service states for McDonald's, Georgia and the worst, Michigan. That is not really shocking. If you're curious as to who has the highest rankings for best customer service at McDonald's, you're going to have to travel to Hawaii for that.
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2: 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Eagle Eye traffic.
6: Had a crash affecting us in Auglaize County for about 5 hours. It was recently cleared. This was 75 north before Route 33 just outside of Wapakoneta. Traffic was backing up into Shelby County. I'm no longer seeing a backup if you need to take this route soon. Starting to see a delay due to that construction in Beaver Creek. This is 35 west around North Fairfield Road. A lane is blocked again this morning. I'm Jake Mag.
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1: It's time for Eagle Eye News, the quick important things that you need to know. Cincinnati Bengals defensive end Shamar Stewart suffered a knee injury during team drills on the first day of training camp yesterday. He's undergoing evaluation. Kettering considering a proposal to close the ice arena due to the high cost associated with the older building. A 10-year master plan for the Parks and Rec Department will instead prioritize Fray's Pavilion, fitness facilities, and aquatic centers. And the Clark County Fair wraps up tomorrow. Butler and Shelby counties through Saturday. The Preble County Fair starts Saturday. Ogley's and Green on Sunday. The Ohio State Fair kicked off yesterday. And now you're up to date on what's happening across the Miami Valley with Eagle Eye News. I'm Brittany Otto.
2: Miami Valley weather.
3: Eagle Eye weather for this morning and into the afternoon, starting off in the 50s and 60s, rising up only to a high of 82. Once again, below average, our typical high this time of year, 86. Not a cloud in the sky this afternoon, and the wildfire smoke is gone. I'm Storm Center 7 meteorologist Brittany Ritz for the Eagle.
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0: Dayton's 80 station. It's Todd. Good Thursday to you. Sunny today, high near 83. Today is National Chili Dog Day. It's also National Cheesecake Day. And I was thinking, if I'm not mistaken, isn't there cheesecake on the Skyline menu? You could go get a chili dog for lunch, maybe a small slice of cheesecake. It's also National Intern Day, so maybe you could take your intern with you for lunch.
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0: delay traffic.
1: Minor issue to watch out for on 75 South if you're driving through Moraine soon. There was a crash reported just before the exit to Dixie Drive Central Avenue. Not seeing any lanes blocked. Do have a lane blocked for construction. This is slowing traffic down again this morning. In Beaver Creek on 35 West, this is right around North Fairfield Road. Recent crash at Wayne Avenue and Hickory Street near Route 35 in Dayton as well. I'm Jake Magnano. The Eagle.

0: Eagle, Dayton's 80 station. It's Todd. Sunny today, high near 83. So, I don't know if you keep fish. A lot of people have aquariums at home. I used to have a pet piranha. And for a while, I was feeding it goldfish. And then it got a little expensive for me. It's sad that the goldfish were expensive. But I started raising guppies. And that's what I fed them. But either way, this caught my attention because I love fish. There's a pet store in Illinois called Something Fishy Pets. And all of this was caught on Ring camera. It's kind of sad because fish died. They had a 2,000-gallon water aquarium in the store that has been, you know, sort of a fixture for 30-plus years. And the other day, it just finally said enough. It cracked. And 350 fish went swimming all over the floor of this pet store. Now, the owner and the people there that work in were able to scoop up 100 of the fish and save them. But there were fish in every aisle, even out into the parking lot, the sidewalk. It was a bad situation. But you can see the video online.
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2: Traffic's moving well on the highways, despite in one area this morning. We've dealt with this all week long. Construction blocking a lane 35 west at North Fairfield Road. Just a reminder to give yourself a few extra minutes through here. If you're in Dayton, there's an accident. Police are here. Wayne Avenue at Hickory Street, close to Route 35. I'm Jake Magg.
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3: Here's a look at what's happening around the Miami Valley this week. Lebanon Blues Festival is going to be happening in downtown Lebanon this weekend. 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Friday 5 to 11 and Saturday 11 to 11. There's going to be an adult pool party that's over at Eastview Rec. 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Main food is going to be provided. You bring a side dish to share. It's going to be rock night. The party's going to kick off at 7 o'clock and run through 11. British Car Day, that's happening over at Eastwood Metro Park. That's in Riverside. This is going to be happening on Saturday. Vendors and swap meet, full service cassette, session stand, children's activities, and all kinds of fun stuff. That show is going to kick off at 9 a.m. and run through 4. Dayton Fruit Fest, that's happening this weekend. It's going to be at the Witte Creation Celebrations in Dayton. You celebrate summer with 2 days of fresh fruit, local vendors, crafts, delicious treats, fun activities, all kinds of fun stuff. Saturday and Sunday, both noon to 8. And movies topping the box office this weekend include Odyssey, Moana, and Toy Story 5. 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
24: For Eagle Eye News, the quick, important things that you need to know. Cincinnati Bengals defensive end Shamar Stewart suffered a knee injury during team drills on the first day of training camp yesterday. He's undergoing evaluation. Kettering considering a proposal to close the ice arena due to the high cost associated with the older building. A 10-year master plan for the Parks and Rec Department will instead prioritize Fray's Pavilion, fitness facilities, and aquatic centers. And the Clark County Fair wraps up tomorrow. Butler and Shelby counties through Saturday. The Preble County Fair starts Saturday. Ogley's and Green on Sunday. The Ohio State Fair kicked off yesterday. And now you're up to date on what's happening across the Miami Valley. With Eagle Eye News, I'm Brittany Otto.
1: Miami Valley weather.
25: Your Eagle Eye weather for this morning and into the afternoon, starting off in the 50s and 60s, rising up only to a high of 82. Once again, below average, our typical high this time of year, 86. Not a cloud in the sky this afternoon, and the wildfire smoke is gone. I'm Storm Center 7 meteorologist Brittany Ritz for the Eagle.
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It's Todd. Sunny today, high near 83. Great day for maybe heading out for lunch. You know, today's National Chili Dog Day. My go-to Skyline is there on Wilmington and Kettering. 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

0: This is the Eagle Dayton Zadie Station. It's Todd. We're looking for sunny skies today with a high near 83. Right now it's 64 in the city. Stick around. Jenny Law, she's in next, and she's got another 52-minute commercial-free flight.
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2: Watching a small delay for our commute in the Beaver Creek area again this morning. This is all due to construction. So 35 West at North Fairfield Road, we have that lane blocked. You're going to be slow from here to about 675. I'm Jake Mack.
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6: Here's a look at what's happening around the Miami Valley this week. Lebanon Blues Festival is going to be happening in downtown Lebanon this weekend. 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Friday 5 to 11 and Saturday 11 to 11. There's going to be an adult pool party that's over at Eastview Rec. It's going to be on Saturday night. $10 to get in. Main food is going to be provided. You bring a side dish to share. It's going to be rock night. The party's going to kick off at 7 o'clock and run through 11. British Car Day, that's happening over at Eastwood Metro Park. That's in Riverside. This is going to be happening on Saturday. Vendors and swap meet, full service concessions, stand, children's activities, and all kinds of fun stuff. That show is going to kick off at 9 a.m. and run through 4. Dayton Fruit Fest, that's happening this weekend. It's going to be at the Witte Creation Celebrations in Dayton. You celebrate summer with 2 days of fresh fruit, local vendors, crafts, delicious

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3: 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Lebanon Blues Festival is going to be happening in downtown Lebanon this weekend. 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Friday 5 to 11 and Saturday 11 to 11. There's going to be an adult pool party that's over at Eastview Rec. It's going to be on Saturday night. $10 to get in. Main food is going to be provided. You bring a side dish to share. It's going to be rock night. The party's going to kick off at 7 o'clock and run through 11. British Car Day, that's happening over at Eastwood Metro Park. That's in Riverside. This is going to be happening on Saturday. 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Sessions, stand, children's activities, and all kinds of fun stuff. That show's going to kick off at 9 a.m. and run through 4. Dayton Fruit Fest, that's happening this weekend. 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
2: Miami Valley weather.
5: Eagle Eye weather for this morning and into the afternoon, starting off in the 50s and 60s, rising up only to a high of 82. Once again, below average, our typical high this time of year, 86. Not a cloud in the sky this afternoon, and the wildfire smoke is gone. I'm Storm Center 7 meteorologist Brittley Ritz for the Eagle.
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1: It's Jenny Law. Did you know that minivans are cool again? That's because a growing number of millennial parents are giving them a second look. According to Edmunds, minivan sales went up 21% last year with almost 400,000 sold in the United States. Seems like the Toyota Senna is the crown jewel. So it's no longer your mom's minivan. They're cool again. So get with the times.
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11: Here's a look at what's happening around the Miami Valley this week. Lebanon Blues Festival is going to be happening in downtown Lebanon this weekend. 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Friday 5 to 11 and Saturday 11 to 11. There's going to be an adult pool party that's over at Eastview Rec. It's going to be on Saturday night. $10 to get in. Main food is going to be provided. You bring a side dish to share. It's going to be rock night. The party's going to kick off at 7 o'clock and run through 11. British Car Day, that's happening over at Eastwood Metro Park. That's in Riverside. This is going to be happening on Saturday. Vendors and swap meet, full service concessions, stand, children's activities, and all kinds of fun stuff. That show is going to kick off at 9 a.m. and run through 4. Dayton Fruit Fest, that's happening this weekend. It's going to be at the Witte Creation Celebrations in Dayton. 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Saturday and Sunday, both noon to 8. And movies topping the box office this weekend include Odyssey, Moana, and Toy Story 5. With your Eagle Weekend Preview, I'm Michael Jay.
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22: Miami Valley weather.
1: Your Eagle Eye weather for this afternoon, hitting a high of 82 degrees. No humidity, no smoke, barely a cloud in the sky. Enjoy it because the smoke returns tomorrow morning. It won't be thick, but you'll notice it up in the sky.

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0: 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It's Jenny Law. 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
3: 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Lebanon Blues Festival is going to be happening in downtown Lebanon this weekend. 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There's going to be an adult pool party that's over at Eastview Rec. 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You bring a side dish to share. It's going to be rock night. The party's going to kick off at 7 o'clock and run through 11. British Car Day, that's happening over at Eastwood Metro Park. That's in Riverside. This is going to be happening on Saturday. 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That show's going to kick off at 9 a.m. and run through 4. Dayton Fruit Fest, that's happening this weekend. It's going to be at the Witty Creation Celebrations in Dayton. 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
20: Miami Valley weather.
21: Your Eagle Eye weather for this afternoon, hitting a high of 82 degrees. No humidity, no smoke, barely a cloud in the sky. Enjoy it because the smoke returns tomorrow morning. It won't be thick, but you'll notice it up in the sky. You'll also notice the clouds increasing, but will be dry as high temperatures make their way up to 84 degrees on your Friday. We'll dodge a few showers late into the evening. I'm Storm Center 7 meteorologist Brittany Ritz for the Eagle.
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1: It's Jenny Law. I'm going to try to get through this story without laughing because I have the humor of a 13-year-old boy. Okay, here we go. If you're at a birthday party, is there any kind of cake you wouldn't eat? Oscar Mayer is celebrating the 90th anniversary of the Wienermobile this weekend with Wiener cakes. They're milk bar cakes with hot dogs around the sides. Going to be available in a few places this weekend. Unfortunately, Ohio is not one of them, but maybe they'll put them on their website so you can order one.
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0: 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It's the Eagles' weekend preview. With what's happening around the Miami Valley, here's Michael Jay.
9: Here's a look at what's happening around the Miami Valley this week. Lebanon Blues Festival is going to be happening in downtown Lebanon this weekend. 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Friday 5 to 11 and Saturday 11 to 11. There's going to be an adult pool party that's over at Eastview Rec. It's going to be on Saturday night. $10 to get in. Main food is going to be provided. You bring a side dish to share. It's going to be rock night. The party's going to kick off at 7 o'clock and run through 11. British Car Day, that's happening over at Eastwood Metro Park. That's in Riverside. This is going to be happening on Saturday. 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That show's going to kick off at 9 a.m. and run through 4. Dayton Fruit Fest, that's happening this weekend. It's going to be at the Witte Creation Celebrations in Dayton. 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
19: Your Eagle Eye weather for the rest of your Thursday afternoon calls for just a few afternoon clouds. Otherwise, a good deal of sunshine and high temperatures still below average, topping out at 82 degrees. Moving into Friday, you'll notice an increase in cloud cover, but we'll round out the work week dry. Afternoon highs in the lower to middle 80s. I'm Storm Center 7 meteorologist Nick Dunn for the Eagle.
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1: It's Jenny Law. They used to say you should find a career that you enjoy. 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
0: 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It's the Eagles' weekend preview. 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
3: 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Lebanon Blues Festival is going to be happening in downtown Lebanon this weekend. 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Friday 5 to 11 and Saturday 11 to 11. There's going to be an adult pool party that's over at Eastview Rec. It's going to be on Saturday night. $10 to get in. Main food is going to be provided. You bring a side dish to share. It's going to be rock night. The party's going to kick off at 7 o'clock and run through 11. British Car Day, that's happening over at Eastwood Metro Park. That's in Riverside. This is going to be happening on Saturday. Vendors and swap meet, full service concession stand, children's activities, and all kinds of fun stuff. That show is going to kick off at 9 a.m. and run through 4. Dayton Fruit Fest, that's happening this weekend. It's going to be at the Witte Creation Celebrations in Dayton. You celebrate summer with 2 days of fresh fruit, local vendors, crafts, delicious treats, fun activities, all kinds of fun stuff. Saturday and Sunday, both noon to 8. And movies topping the box office this weekend include Odyssey, Moana, and Toy Story 5. With your Eagle Weekend Preview, I'm Michael Jay.
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1: It's Jenny Law. Here are some everyday objects that secretly have more than one job. That arrow next to your fuel gauge points to the side of your car where the gas pump is. The hole of the pasta spoon drains water and measures about one serving of dry spaghetti. And if you're typing on your keyboard all day, those raised bumps on the F and J keys help you position your hands correctly so you don't have to look at the keyboard. The more you know. All the hits all the time.
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0: 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It's the Eagles weekend preview. With what's happening around the Miami Valley, here's Michael Jay.
7: 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It's going to be rock night. The party's going to kick off at 7 o'clock and run through 11. British Car Day, that's happening over at Eastwood Metro Park. That's in Riverside. This is going to be happening on Saturday. 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Sessions, stand, children's activities, and all kinds of fun stuff. That show's going to kick off at 9 a.m. and run through 4. Dayton Fruit Fest, that's happening this weekend. 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
19: Your Eagle Eye weather for the rest of your Thursday afternoon calls for just a few afternoon clouds. Otherwise, a good deal of sunshine and high temperatures still below average, topping out at 82 degrees. Moving into Friday, you'll notice an increase in cloud cover, but will round out the work week dry. Afternoon highs in the lower to middle 80s. I'm Storm Center 7 meteorologist Nick Dunn for the Eagle.
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Dayton's greatest hits of the 80s. I am Nick Roberts with 52 minutes commercial free. Some lucky guy or gal won the Mega Millions in West Central Florida. Estimated $800 million. Matched all five numbers. The 10th largest prize in history. Little

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single Dayton's greatest hits of the 80s, Nick Roberts with 52 minutes commercial free. Have you seen the purple Oreo being advertised? It's a brown sugar pancake cream. I guess based on a Korean sweet pancake, it's out right now. It's a limited edition cookie and a first for Oreo. The pictures, it looks good to me.

Dayton's greatest hits of the 80s. I am Nick Roberts with 52 minutes commercial-free. Domino's Pizza launching a new garlic and herb ice cream. Why do they do this? Why? The ice cream made by hand by stirring the garlic and herb dip into the dairy. Yeah, I like Domino's Pizza, but I think all these pizza places, these chain restaurants, need to focus on their core items, making them better.

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0: station. Nick Roberts here on the drive home this afternoon. Kettering is considering a proposal to close the ice arena. It's apparently very high cost involved in keeping that older building going. A 10-year master plan for the Park and Rec Department will include prioritizing phrase, fitness facilities, and aquatic centers. News out of Kettering.
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3: Here's a look at what's happening around the Miami Valley this week. Lebanon Blues Festival is going to be happening in downtown Lebanon this weekend. 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Friday 5 to 11 and Saturday 11 to 11. There's going to be an adult pool party that's over at Eastview Rec. It's going to be on Saturday night. $10 to get in. Main food is going to be provided. You bring a side dish to share. It's going to be rock night. The party's going to kick off at 7 o'clock and run through 11. British Car Day, that's happening over Eastwood Metro Park. That's in Riverside. This is going to be happening on Saturday. Vendors and swap meet, full service concessions, stand, children's activities, and all kinds of fun stuff. That show's going to kick off at 9 a.m. and run through 4. Dayton Fruit Fest, that's happening this weekend. It's going to be at the Witte Creation Celebrations in Dayton. You celebrate summer with 2 days of fresh fruit, local vendors, crafts, delicious treats, fun activities, all kinds of fun stuff. Saturday and Sunday, both noon to 8. And movies topping the box office this weekend include Odyssey, Moana, and Toy Story 5. 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
0: Yeah, you just said that.
1: Did you say I just said that?
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4: Miami Valley weather.
5: Your Eagle Eye weather for the rest of your Thursday afternoon calls for just a few afternoon clouds. Otherwise, a good deal of sunshine and high temperatures still below average, topping out at 82 degrees. Moving into Friday, you'll notice an increase in cloud cover, but will round out the work week dry. Afternoon highs in the lower to middle 80s. I'm Storm Center 7 meteorologist Nick Dunn for the Eagle.
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The Eagle, Dayton's greatest hits of the 80s. I am Nick Roberts with 52 minutes commercial free. On the way, Journey, Don Henley, The Human League, The Cars, Men at Work. Should I go on? Got a lot of great music on the way this hour. Here's Bon Jovi on The Eagle.

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Nick Roberts with 52 minutes commercial free. The Clark County Fair wraps up tomorrow. Shelby County through Saturday and Butler County too. Preble County starts Saturday. Green on Sunday and the Ohio State Fair kickoff yesterday.

0: July traffic.
1: We have the right shoulder blocked on I-70 west beyond State Route 48 with a broken down. And we also have a delay of about 22 to 28 minutes between mile markers 32 and 28. A crash reported near Airport Access Road, a backup of about 5 miles. If you're in the backup, be ready to slow or stop quickly. Now, an alternate would be 75 north, mile marker 33. Take that up to National Road, Route 40 west in Vandalia. Rejoin 70 west via Route 49 south through Clayton. This will get you well past the backup. And by the way, the detour is fine for big rigs. I'm Will Harris.
0: The Eagle.

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You got Nick Robertson. I got 52 minutes commercial free playing right now. This is really interesting. A new Ohio law will allow high school students to petition to play at other schools if the school where they're currently enrolled doesn't offer the sport. It's interesting, huh? The petition must be approved by superintendents of both districts. Neat. Here's Don Henley on the Eagle.

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1: Nick Roberts here on your drive home this afternoon. Well, you heard they open up a new China Cottage in Huber Heights. Some of the best Chinese food I've ever eaten is at China Cottage. Well, they're letting folks know that they are adjusting their hours temporarily 4 to 9. They need to recruit and train new employees. It's a, you know, big venture opening up a new restaurant. They will eventually return to the normal hours when everyone is up to speed.
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2: Westbound 70, about a 30-plus minute delay after you pass Interstate 75. With a crash and a broken down, and the backup is about 5 miles. So if you're in the backup, be ready to slow or stop very quickly. An alternate would be 75 north. That's mile marker 33 to National Road, Route 40 west through Vandalia. And you can rejoin 70 west via Route 49 south through Clayton. Detour about 14 miles, but it'll get you well past the backup. By the way, the detour is okay for big rigs. I'm Will Harris.
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0: 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It's the Eagles weekend preview. With what's happening around the Miami Valley, here's Michael Jay.
7: 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It's going to be rock night. The party's going to kick off at 7 o'clock and run through 11. British Car Day, that's happening over at Eastwood Metro Park. That's in Riverside. This is going to be happening on Saturday. 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That show's going to kick off at 9 a.m. and run through 4. Dayton Fruit Fest, that's happening this weekend. 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
28: Eagle Eye weather. Tonight, mostly clear with a low of 64 degrees. Friday, increasing clouds, high of 85. I'm Chief Meteorologist Austin Chaney for the Eagle.
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Eagle, Dayton's 80 station, Nick Robertson, 52 minutes commercial free from the disgusting department. Yeah, I'm saying it's disgusting. I don't like this. Domino's launching a new garlic and herb ice cream. I'm not kidding. Garlic and herb ice cream.

0: light traffic.
1: Westbound 70, about a 30-plus minute delay after you pass Interstate 75. Had a crash and a broken down, and the backup is about 5 miles. So if you're in the backup, be ready to slow or stop very quickly. An alternate would be 75 north. That's mile marker 33 to National Road, Route 40 west through Vandalia. And you can rejoin 70 west via Route 49 south through Clayton. Detour about 14 miles, but it'll get you well past the backup. By the way, the detour is okay for big rigs. I'm Will Harris.
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0: 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I am Nick Roberts with 52 minutes commercial free. Somebody won the Mega Millions, $800 million from West Central Florida. 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

0: Station. Nick Roberts here on your drive home. The drive at 5 is up next. I got 52 minutes commercial free, and we're going to be featuring 1986. It's on the way in just a minute. Well, check this out. Northwestern University announcing students will not be allowed to sit during college football games. That includes the pregame ceremonies, the halftime performances, and blowouts. How about that? The university's new stadium will have a student section called Wildcat Wall. It will place 2,000 students directly over the end zone. I guess if you're in that zone, you cannot sit down. So why don't they just remove the seats?
1: Eagle Eye Traffic.
2: A little better traffic flow southbound 75. About a 9-minute delay between mile markers 34 and 30. Northbound, two left lanes blocked beyond State Route 63. There's a crash, about a 38 to a 40-minute backup at about 8 miles. Now, the northbound alternate would be Route 129 west to 747 north. Connect with Route 4 through Middletown back to northbound 75 via Route 73 through Franklin and Springboro. I'm Will Harris.
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4: 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British Car Day, that's happening over at Eastwood Metro Park. That's in Riverside. 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That show is going to kick off at 9 a.m. and run through 4. Dayton Fruit Fest, that's happening this weekend. 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
1: 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Miami Valley weather.
12: Eagle Eye weather. Tonight mostly clear with a low of 64 degrees. Friday increasing clouds, high of 85. I'm Chief Meteorologist Austin Chaney for the Eagle.
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Big Eagle, Dayton's greatest hits of the 80s. The Drive at 5 is on. I'm Nick Roberts. 52 minutes commercial free to get you home. And right now, the 5 o'clock rock block featuring three songs from 1986. Here's one. I love this one. Pet Shop Boys, West End Girls on the Eagle.

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Call Dayton's 80 Station. Nick Robertson, 52 minutes commercial free. The Clark County Fair wrapping up tomorrow. Butler and Shelby County through Saturday. Preble County Fair starts Saturday. And the Greene County Fair starts Sunday. The Ohio State Fair kicked off yesterday, which means lots of funnel cakes available in Ohio.

0: light traffic.
1: Northbound 75 still slow between the Hamilton exit of Route 129 and Route 73 in Springboro. That's about a 12-minute slowdown there. Northbound 75, the right shoulder blocked. Be on Northwoods Boulevard with a breakdown. Westbound 35 is slow through the roadwork area. About a 10 to 12-minute delay there. And crash in Huber Heights at Taylorsville Road and Wayntown Boulevard. I'm Will Harris.
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0: And I'm Nick Roberts on your drive home this afternoon. Interesting new thing going on. Have you heard about this? A new law in Ohio says high school students can petition to play at other schools if the school where they're currently at doesn't offer the sport. The petition must be approved by superintendents of both districts. I guess good. It gets kids an opportunity to do a sport that they want to do and maybe gives the other school some good athletes.
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2: Earlier accident on northbound 75, still causing about a 10 to 15 minute delay. This is near Route 63. Northbound 75, the right shoulder blocked beyond Northwoods Boulevard with a breakdown. Westbound 35, slowed through the work area, about a 7 to 10 minute delay there, and a crash in Huber Heights at Taylorsville Road and Wayntown Boulevard. I'm Will Harris.
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7: 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Lebanon Blues Festival is going to be happening in downtown Lebanon this weekend. 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It's going to be rock night. The party's going to kick off at 7 o'clock and run through 11. British Car Day, that's happening over at Eastwood Metro Park. That's in Riverside. This is going to be happening on Saturday. 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That show's going to kick off at 9 a.m. and run through 4. 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
22: Miami Valley weather.
23: Eagle Eye weather. Tonight, mostly clear with a low of 64 degrees. Friday, increasing clouds, high of 85. I'm Chief Meteorologist Austin Chaney for the Eagle.
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Dayton's greatest hits of the 80s with Nick Robertson, 52 minutes commercial free. Some sad news today. Bad news. Bengals defensive end Shamar Stewart suffered a knee injury during team drills on day one of training camp. He's currently undergoing evaluation. So best wishes to Shamar.

Eagle Day's greatest hits of the 80s. I am Nick Roberts with rock and roll music. 52 minutes commercial free. Well, new purple Oreo. Have you seen the ads for this? It's a brown sugar pancake cream, apparently inspired by a Korean sweet pancake. I think the pictures actually looks good. I've seen them in social media. The limited edition cookie is a first for Oreo, so get them right now.

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1: Nick Roberts here with 52 minutes commercial free, lined up and ready to go. The Night Slammer, Michael J, is up next. And he's got 52 minutes commercial free every hour, all night long tonight. I gotta give Michael a break though. I kind of make, you know, tease him from time to time, but he did bring in Bill's Donuts for me today. So thank you, Michael.
0: Did you know that this school year, when the school supplies run out for the kids, the teachers end up paying out of their own pocket? 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
3: 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Lebanon Blues Festival is going to be happening in downtown Lebanon this weekend. 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It's going to be rock night. 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British Car Day, that's happening over at Eastwood Metro Park. That's in Riverside. This is going to be happening on Saturday. 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That show is going to kick off at 9 a.m. and run through 4. Dayton Fruit Fest, that's happening this weekend. 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
24: Miami Valley weather.
25: Eagle Eye weather. Tonight, mostly clear with a low of 64 degrees. Friday, increasing clouds, high of 85. I'm Chief Meteorologist Austin Chaney for the Eagle.
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Oreos have so many flavors out. I mean, where does it stop? Do you really need a carrot Oreo? I mean, come on.

edition of Michael J., home of 52-minute commercial-free flight, is happening right now. Don't forget, coming up this Saturday, the Eagle Street team going to be out and about. We're going to be Saturday at the Eastview Rec Pool. It's in Riverside from 7 o'clock to 8 o'clock. 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
1: Hey, it's Michael J. So, get this. American Idol has been renewed for a 25th season. Can you believe it's been 25 years already? I remember watching that as a kid, and man, it was good for the first few seasons, but then afterwards it just gets like repetitive over and over and over. It's the same stuff. I don't know. I'm getting a little burnt out on it, but apparently auditions are going to be getting August 25th, so just a few weeks away. If you think you're a good singer, you can send your video auditions into them. Contestants must be at least 15 though. So if you're not 15, then you gotta, you know, hold off for a few years.
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0: 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It's the Eagles weekend preview. With what's happening around the Miami Valley, here's Michael J.
1: Here's a look at what's happening around the Miami Valley this week. Lebanon Blues Festival is going to be happening in downtown Lebanon this weekend. 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Friday 5 to 11 and Saturday 11 to 11. There's going to be an adult pool party that's over at Eastview Rec. It's going to be on Saturday night. $10 to get in. Main food is going to be provided. You bring a side dish to share. It's going to be rock night. The party's going to kick off at 7 o'clock and run through 11. British Car Day, that's happening over at Eastwood Metro Park. That's in Riverside. This is going to be happening on Saturday. Vendors and swap meet, full service concession stand, children's activities, and all kinds of fun stuff. That show is going to kick off at 9 a.m. and run through 4. Dayton Fruit Fest, that's happening this weekend. 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
13: Eagle Eye weather. Friday, increasing clouds with a high of 85 degrees. And a Saturday, showers and storms arrive with a high of 79. I'm Chief Meteorologist Austin Chaney for the Eagle.
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Just after 8 o'clock, it is the Eagle, Dayton, Dady Station. And Michael J., we just started a 52-minute commercial for E-Fly. So, I was at Costco the other day, and I kid you not, I am seeing Halloween stuff already. Flooding the aisles. It is crazy. We're in July. We're like 3 months away, but Halloween stuff is already out. Is it too soon? Kind of too soon for me, man. I don't want to even think about Halloween pumpkins or hoodies, at least until next month.